0: Maverick, come 1K47.
1: Good.
0: 1K47, we have an additional caller stating that the female is near John L. Scott Real Estate. Still screaming to herself and hitting herself.
1: Copy, I'm in the area.
0: Received. It looks like she's sitting outside the back of John L. Scott.
1: Sorry.
0: 1705.

0: for 700 come.
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0: She says she doesn't want any help. She's not handing herself, not identifying herself. But she's moving on. I'll try the idea.
1: 147, 1709.

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0: River Columns, Line Penny, North Patrols, a reopen welfare check.
1: K-29,
0: this is a reopen welfare check. Got a call from Mary Friedlander's daughter requesting a check. 442 West Wooden behind Ariana's Tacos for Mary. Also, North Patrols, I had a public assist, but it has resolved itself.
1: Okay, I need to close it out on
0: 1722.

0: Tom North controls an animal problem. About 5 ago, RP said there was a fawn trying to cross over the highway between the city park and Darnell's. Not sure what she wants anybody to do about it.
1: K70 River, come off duty.
0: 70 and 17, 1730.

0: Caleb, come clear Marine 1 back in the car.
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1: It is.
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0: Okay, 59 Irving. 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

7240.

0: Silicon Valley Patrol, sound injury accident.
1: Yes.
0: C-16, SR, correction, 2500, SR-28, number 76. There's a fender bender in front of the trailer. A motorcycle took off the bumper of RP Brown, 2003, Nissan Marino.
1: Yes. Are both. Are both.
0: They are.
1: 36, I'll be in route from office.
0: 1745.

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0: 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Clear it out. 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
1: Yeah, 16.
0: Registration 1, 1 Lincoln 6419.
1: 16.
0: And sorry, that's the other one. Vehicle 2 is going to be Charles Victor John 3839.
1: 18-0.

0: 15 is a problem. Driver 1.
1: 16.
0: Lots of long, first of Douglas, little R. Robert, date of birth is 05-06-1963.
1: 1802.
0: We have the RP Mitchell, last of Mitchell Kelly.
1: I do.
0: Great, she's a victim.
1: 1803.

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0: This will be at 109 Granite Falls Road. RP's requesting a check on a 67-year-old female. 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She's been upset over property sale and RP hasn't heard from her in 3 days.
1: Copy.
0: 1817. 29, 1817.

0: 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It'll be call 146, RP Shuri Simbriski is requesting a call. I'm not really sure what's going on, something about someone's trying to get her kicked out of the apartment.
1: 1824.
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0: 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They called back. 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

Sarah Tomanetti North patrols. Pending phone call for non-injury accident in the ozone, 151 Lincoln. Lincoln 47, 1838. Sarah Tomanetti North patrols, 911. Lincoln 47, 1838.

Servicom, 1K47, reference the 911. The front desk advised it was a toddler playing with the phone. Receive 1840.

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1: 1K27.
0: 1K27, 1841.
1: Okay, I'll go, and now we are.
2: 1841. Eight forty-one says they don't believe they need you to continue.
1: 58, close it out with coordinator.
2: 1841. Rivercom K32 status.

for a call me in at 11.

0: Romeo 20 room, come. DRP is going to gather some additional information and call me back. You can close out 147 Lincoln and I'll have it reopened when she calls. You can close. Call up now.
1: Copy.

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Male, looking very dirty, not currently causing an issue, but he has a large knife on a string he tucked into his pants, walking westbound on Front. Could be concerned. Okay, 1840.

0: 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No longer have a visual on it, but he was seen walking westbound on Front towards Knights.
1: Idiot.
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0: Boy, Zebra, Frank, 8933. Zero D is in Boy, Northeast, Road 15.
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0: 014, contact one with ADR.
1: 014.
0: Two last, first last Aguilar, second last Rodriguez, and then the Zebra. First to Carlos, no R. Robert, 11-04-93.
1: ET, Victor.

0: 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That in number was to be added to 146 Lincoln, and I'll be clear of that report narrative.
1: Sorry about that, 1854.

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1: 1857. River Company 05 status.
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0: Charles Sam Sam 9295, Naugalkoa Highway, Mill Pond Drive.
1: K30, Lincoln 04. River Comet, Wenatchee South Patrols. Reopen, call 178 Lincoln, also 188 Lincoln.
0: One K10, Mike, copy that.
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1: 230, go ahead.
0: William David Lincoln, 27 Robert, 273, 23 boy.
1: K30, 1906. Over from K30, Hernandez Garcia, 2031 clear, financial responsibility and probationary license.
0: K30.
1: K30, 1907.

River Country and County North Patrol is in assist public for phone call 155 Lincoln. K26, 19-09.

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0: 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RP advisor is a female in a silver four-door sedan, has a child in the back. Female appears as if she's nodding off, kind of slumped forward.
1: Copy, you can show me in route. And you can sign 33 with me as well.
0: 1T49, 1945.

0: Pittsburgh on the 1K49. RP5, is this going to be an Acura license? Boy Paula Henry 4835. Appears that she's leaving the parking lot now.
1: Copy, thank you.
0: 1K49, 1936. Here, gun stopping. 230. River from 1K49, RP advised female pulled out of the parking lot and is headed down Arondo towards the one way.
1: Copy.
0: 1936.

0: 1-840 in Everett. I'm on UTL. Close it out. I'll report. And you can assign me 188 Lincoln. I'll be in the area.
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0: 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Be on the 15 RAM.
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0: And a 11148 Cottom King, should be a travel trailer.
1: Geo 14, 1945.

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0: Darby is trying to get information from Grant County to inform Matt to dispatch that he wants to be with somebody from Grant County.
1: Four, okay.

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0: 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I'll be East 2 at Saunders Road.
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0: Rivercom West patrols welfare check, Lake Wenatchee State Park. We're trying to get further. This is at the State Park North Beach. RP hears people yelling for help, possibly two people on a white boat. Can try calling the Rangers as well.
1: If you take a pass, you can show me how we do it.

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0: 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Unit Tommy 168 Lincoln, Coast Guard 4 narrative. He calls back, go ahead and transfer to myself.
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0: 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Ma'am, an additional RP says she heard yelling about 5 ago, possibly coming from across Glacier View Campground.
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0: River Comma 1K49 Mary at Bob's Classic. It's going to be a no X, Jen Lucas Allen, 61404, white male, 59150, blue, brown, left third, bails 5,000 out of Kirkland Police Department, also. Jen, not licensed, eligible, convicted.
1: 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Will you send me that for turning book?
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0: 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Could you have a response?
1: What is the reason?
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0: Asif Krasinski, King Robert Zebra, Young Mary Ida, Nora, Sand King Ida, First of Bryn, Boy Robert Young, Nora, Nora, 0104, 2001. And I don't need a readback if she's clear.
1: Restage,
0: 2137. 49, there's got to be a correction on the month. It's going to be 09 for September.
1: Restate, 2137.
0: 49, we're another correction, it's going to be 0109, so January 9th, 2001.
1: Restate, 2138.
2: 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Okay, 5429, RP's dad threatened to hit RP. RP refused to give address, currently arguing with dad. Plotting in the area, possibly at 219. RP rambling about an argument and won't answer questions.
0: Make a phone call on that.
1: 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Rivercom, 118 South Patrol, 911.
0: Okay, 49.
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0: The RP called back on the 911 stated elderly male cell is not injured. It's going to be an 8 call.
1: Copy.
0: 2140.
1: I see the ammo problem popped up again. You can close that one out, no report. I'll have to wait until tomorrow. Send the contact.
0: Would you like me to set it to reopen for tomorrow night?
1: Yeah, that'd be perfect. Thank you.
0: Okay, 2140.

0: behind you, engine 1, engine 2, engine 3. Avenue, possible structure fire, 12th Avenue, 2141.
1: Just refusing to give Dad's name or his name.
0: Are you?
1: Mom, sister, and cousin are at the location. Mom is HPD. The argument was over Dad cheating on Mom.
2: He's being transported on his vehicle later in Norfolk.
0: Basic, 2141.

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1: Juan, get up. 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

0: Cobra 19 North Patrol, juvenile problem.
1: 24.
0: 1K24, 1617 9th Street, Unit C. Brother was outside riding his bike, 8-year-old, and a couple of older kids tried to get him to wreck on his bicycle. Has a few cuts but doesn't need an ambulance. 12 and 13-year-old males. Joshua is one of the kids and lives at 507 Poplar Ave.
1: 24.
0: 1K24 also. Joshua was a red shirt and jeans, other kid white shirt and jeans. Thinks Joshua may be at his house, unsure where the other one went to. Both of them were on bikes.
1: 24.
0: 2149.

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0: 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Is this public call 185 Lincoln? 1K332200.
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1: 24.
0: Are you out with him?
1: I think I just saw him around 812, Ramona.
0: He has a no ex, Mary, out of Snohomish County.
1: Copy. No need for the readback.
0: This is also Minsky suspended second 2029 with financial responsibility and convicted.
1: 24.
0: 2208.
2: 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Yeah, with Boy Young Adam 9132, some mile post 133 and 17.
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0: Charles Lincoln Boy, 8, correction, 3868, will be in the Safeway parking lot.
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1: 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He's not driving. I'm to the fourth.
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0: 1, A49 Rubicon, can you log in at Strip Patrol?
1: What K49?
0: 1312 Maple.
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Yeah, 22. 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
1: 49. I reviewed it. Information's been noted. Close it out in the report.
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1: 1K49.
0: He just knows he's pretty agitated with us and threatened to fight us. He's moving along though. Can you show him trespass for 45 days?
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0: 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First of Emma. 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

0: 1K49, Aegis suspended third, convicted with an order on file, also known to carry bear spray.
1: Copy. Who is the order with?
0: Email is going to be Heather Marshall.
1: Copy. I'll be clear of that contact. Curtis fled when I showed up. Not sure why, but I'll be clear.
0: Racing 0-10.

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0: I've got a phone number for Allison Bird. Do you want to send me an IM? Take it up to interfile.
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2: White truck, westbound 2, passing milepost 111, driving with his lights off, keeps flashing them on and off. RPS, if he was okay, appears the window was shot out. Mill told RP he needed help. RP is following him. Sir 14.

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0: Can you start an assist agency and have a plate when you're ready?
1: Go ahead.
0: Out of California, 5166, 1 Frank, 4.
1: 026. And that returns current. A 2021 Nissan van to Luis Castro Marquez of Kerman.
0: It's on a Ford F-150.
1: I sent the return to your MDT. Confirm it's 51667 Frank 4 out of California.
0: 51661 Frank 4 out of California.
1: Received. Stand by.

0: And that does return current on a 2018 Ford truck out of Porterville.
1: Poppy, thank you. Can I have a LLN out of California?
0: Go ahead.
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0: 029.

0: 48, that returns to Leonel Nava, Geronimo at Port of Ilma wants.
1: 48, can you send his return as well as the vehicle over to State and 668 is on field?
0: Ah. 1031.

0: Mike Cable, DNA Recon, field contact. I'll be out with Charles Victor Robert 8653, Lincoln Park.
1: Okay, bring that into the unit.

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1: Monkey 49.
0: Two-part last. First last will be, I'm not going to pronounce this, Charles Adam, Boy Adam, Lincoln Lincoln, Edward Robert Ocean. Second last will be Metal, Mary Edward David, Edward Lincoln, first of Aldo, Adam Lincoln David Ocean, 08-31-2007.
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1: 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Sarah, you selfish.
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0: We have PUD on the line wanting to talk to you about the Arondo boat launch call. Are you available for a transfer?
1: Yeah, go ahead.
0: Here, 49.

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0: 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Just for information.
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0: 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I'll be clear of that contact. 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
0: I'll be contacting, looks like two other trucks at the Rondo Boat Launch. I'll give you plates when I get there.
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0: 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K-49.
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Says kids are shaking his vehicle. He can see their flashlights. They keep running off and hiding. An RP heard a motorcycle start up and drive off at one point. Thinks there's two vehicles, correction, one vehicle that just pulled up. CA21, 115.

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0: 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Rivercom D 21, he's saying his phone won't receive calls from you.
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0: 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Any idea where zone 6 would be? The front door is secure.
1: Negative. In the advisory, attempted to call the responsible party and no answer.
0: There's a audible alarm going. So far, the building is secure.
1: Received 223.

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0: Silver Couch Line heading west, patrols, not injury accident. Last unit all I got was a mic clip. Walla Canyon, Mount Post 4, RP received a call from a female who advised she went off the road approximately Mount Post 4 and a half in a black 2021 Tesla. Female also advised the male is drinking and is not answering his phone. RP is heading to the location. K30, male was, had advised that he was going to walk home. No further info is given. K30 break, West Patrol's also for information to aid in route 2530 Kinnikinick Drive for fall 2.
1: Ready.
0: K-43-3. K-43-3.

Evercom K30. A little bit more information from my partner. It sounds like he's... Correction, he's a tow truck driver. It sounds like he received this call because he is a tow truck driver, might be heading out to location, but he does know the female. Didn't provide the name. So I'm not sure if he's calling on behalf of the friend or if he's calling on behalf of the tow company. My partner's going to add additional comments. Okay, 3338.

11 Ballard in breathing problems at 227 West Cedar Street, Wenatchee. Breathing problems 227 West Cedar Street, Wenatchee, number 347.

contemplating that. K48, River Comet, when entry patrols for information, 8 is en route, GSB, closer to the Wenatchee side for a 6-year-old female in a wheelchair, having pain in her legs. One K24, 351.

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They last they located the vehicle approximately mile marker 5. Driver is on scene, not on scene. 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

0: 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Registered owner is a David Groner of Kashmir.
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Monkey Baby, 145 Pybus Parkway, Arondo Street Boat Launch, PD viewing camera, advise subject that she believes was trespassed last, currently in front of the restrooms. Monkey 33, possibly Hannah Trevino.

0: This is on the 1K33. 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Also showing two man and local.
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0: 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I'm going to be in service for a traffic number system.
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0: 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We answered the show for information that 8 is en route, 91 East 9th Street. My place, hotel room 113 for a 73-year-old male with a GI bleed.
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0: 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First of Felipe, no middle, 4-14-1994.
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K36, I'll forward it to you. 538.

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1: Yeah, 24.
0: Charles Paul John, 8377 North Baker Avenue, 15th Street, in front of Lee Elementary.
1: Yeah, 24579.

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0: Castillo's that moves on. Two last names, Castillo, Naranjo, Nora Adam Robert, Adam Nora John, Ocean. First of Sapporo, that'll be boy, 10, 9, 7, 8, 6.
1: Yes, sir.

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0: Double last, via Senor. Second of Fonseca. Frank Ocean Nora. Sam Edward Charles Adam. Jose Guillermo. George Union Ida. Lincoln Lincoln. Edward Robert Mary Ocean. No middle. 07-0085.
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0: Last of David Edward George, Ocean David Ocean Young. First of Omar, middle initial name, Nora. Date of birth. 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

0: 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Degadoy is showing valid until 2030.
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0: DO 24, 606.

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0: Charles William Paul, 1509, will be 173 miles, please.
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0: last name?
1: Yeah. Yeah. It's a Christian. So Robert Ida and Tom Henry. I don't have to call them. 06-11-98.
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0: Can you advise State Patrol of a accident, no injury? The location was Knapp Tunnel 97A. Vehicle very severe, but the vehicle and driver are at my location now.
1: Confirm the viewer is deceased.
0: So, but
1: please continue.

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1: Unknown about the deer. 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Also?
0: K-34.
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0: K-34, is it 35?
1: K-69, I'm on duty.
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0: 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I'm going to attempt to locate the deer.
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0: Field, 7 over Golf, stop it.
1: Yes, sir.
0: Charles John Paul, 1425, SO 17, mile post 131.5.
1: DO 7, confirm numerics off the registration.
0: Charles John Paul, 1425.
1: DO 7.

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0: 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Charles Mary Edward 2144. Yes, I 17 miles.
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0: CO7 spelling of the first name of Adam, correction, Ida Sam Robert, Adam Edward Lincoln, Ida King Adam.
1: CO7.

Canary Valley Patrol's Graffiti 20 Link. Yeah. 024

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1: 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Yeah, 34, 7.

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0: I just spoke to the receptionist. They advised that he left. 27, River Calm, I'll be quick.
2: 27, 749.
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Mount Douglas County Motor Patrol's information. Turned over to State Highway 97, milepost 222 southbound. A red Ford Super Duty pickup with a tan canopy, a dog hanging out the window, is driving very slowly, less than 40. DO 24, 757 brake, other unit covering, go ahead.

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0: 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I'll attempt to call back.
1: 1K27, I have the RP back on the line. Can I transfer
0: to you? Yes, please, to myself.
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0: David 543 G8 Henry. The Rookie Boy Northeast at Mount Pleasant.
1: CO 7, you were cut off by other traffic. Can you go again with the last four of which?
0: David 543 38 Henry. Also.
1: Yes.
0: I have two other vehicles pulled over with this.
1: CO 7 820.

0: 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Breathing problems at 8225 Icicle Road. Breathing problems 8225 Icicle Road. Timeout 827.
1: Back of Reed, Robert Edwards, Edward David, Richard James. It'll be David, 820 of 93. Yes, sir. Last of Nash, first of Paul, middle of Mary, 628 of 78.
2: DO7, is that Nash with a G, George?
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0: Can you check with State Patrol or Okanagan County and see if they can check on that?
1: The RP is State Patrol, and my partner's working on comments. It sounds like they already went through Okanagan County, and I think they are not responding. I'm waiting for info.
0: That's the whole swap thing on Antoine Creek.
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3: 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I'll call Okanagan County and see if they'll assist.
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1: 17.
0: Okanagan County was advised, and State Patrol has updated that Okanagan's going to check it out.
1: Thank you.
0: K-17, 834.

07, come on, 07. 07. 07. 07. 07. 07. 07. 07. 07. 07. 07. 07. 07. 07. 07. 07. 07. 07. 07. 07. 07. 07. 07. 07. 07. 07. 07. 07. 07. 07. 07. 07. 07. 07. 07. 07. 07. 07. 07. 07. 07. 07. 07. 07. 07. 07. 07. 07. 07. 07. 07. 07. 07. 07. 07. 07. 07. 07. 07. 07. 07. 07. 07. 07. 07. 07. 07. 07. 07. 07. 07. 07. 07. 07. 07. 07. 07. 07. 07. 07. 07. 07. 07. 07. 07. 07. 07. 07. 07. 07. 07. 07. 07. 07. 07. 07. 07. 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

River, Tom 1K27, reopen, non-injury accident, 29 Lincoln. 1K27, 842.

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0: This is not off an ID card. I don't know if you'll get a return or not. It's last of blank, first of crisp, 1973. I didn't get a middle initial or anything. He said he had an ID card out of Arizona and Washington.
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0: 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Lincoln 27, 917.
1: 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Douglas County Valley Patrol, suspicious, 37 Lincoln.
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0: Third Bar calling, check you in. George Charles Edward Charles 1 3 Tom 7 5 1 1. The rest is unreadable at the GMC pickup.
1: CO34, I can log that, but if I don't have the full bin, it won't return with anything. CO34, 930.

0: Sierra Comp DL34. I did not get any returns for that VIN. However, through the VIN decoder, that is for a 2005 Chevy Silverado.
1: What did that come back to
0: you? DO34, there was no returns for that VIN, but through the VIN decoder, that is for a 2005 Chevy Silverado body style.
1: DO34. It's going to be verbal, it's going to be double last Gonzalez. Second Rivera, first Angel, 2693.
0: DO34 confirmed second last Rivera with R. Robert.
1: Confirmed.
0: DO34, 93.
2: YK27.
3: It's not a bobcat, just a very large house cat with no tail. I'll be clear, no report also.
2: YK27.
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River Company 34, Gonzalez Rivera is 2031, clear.

0: 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Okay, 24. 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
0: I'll be a location known at that point.
1: K-45, 942. River Company, Chelan County, West Patrol, Fox Forgery, 41 Lincoln. 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

0: service on 1K27. Cody Hill, DOL, convicted, inactive. And Stephanie Brown has a Mary out of Lewis County. She's suspended, revoked, third, convicted, inactive.
1: Reese, can you log a 45-day trespass and use their name files in local parks, please?
0: 1K27, 945.

0: 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Yield 13.
1: To Grant Road by 8, there's a school development on the roadway.

0: 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Should be an older Chevy.
1: Yeah, 13, 9, 47.

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1: DO13, I will not be making contact if I can. I don't have a vest on.
0: DO13, I copy, and 1DO15 will be en route also. DO13, are you wanting a case generator?
1: We'll leave that up to East Wenatchee if they want this as public.
0: DO13, 940.

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0: 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Come, I found him. I have a name number.
1: 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I'm just waiting on returns.
0: Received. 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
1: 1K30.
0: 1K30. 1415 North Miller Street, southbound, blue four-door sedan, weaving in and out of traffic at a high rate. Possible plate is Charles Tom Sam 0805.
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1: Yeah, simple.
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2: 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Call them 911.
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1: Calm, 1 Action Center Patrol, 911. 1K47 at 1336 2nd Street. EFT calling on 911 that she recently broke up with her boyfriend, and he sent her a text with a picture of a noose and a note that says he's in the garage in the back. Also, he has a firearm that's locked in a safe.
2: K27, 1100. 10:30. I'm starting with the phone call before I go there, especially if he's alone.
3: 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We'll be sitting.

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0: 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Myself, 68, will be clear.
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0: clear over COM 1K4, pending trespass in the south. 1K4, 129 South Chelan Ave, the Social Security Office. There's a male at the location taking videos and pictures. The RP told him to stop and he refused. And I see he just walked out of the building.
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0: 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That vehicle's no longer parked there. Clear down to report.
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0: 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Looks like the male is now arguing with the staff.
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0: 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Looks like he's flagging me down.
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2: 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Are the parties separated up there?
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0: 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Nothing more recent.
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0: 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She's staying with the family member. 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
0: The subject has been texting since he sent that and is now just acting mad. She does not believe he's home. We're going to try some phone contact.
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1: 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Riverkam 1K30, the subject mentioned has a local file, no picture, and no DOL.
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1: Okay, 30.
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Evercom, Douglas County Valley Patrol's information. Aid is responding to an unconscious one at 42 McKenna Lane.

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1: 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Fire is going to be en route 22946 Maple Drive, Lake Wenatchee, for a male requesting assistance getting off the roof.
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0: tell me what you're looking for.
1: DO-23, that. Confirm Frank. You want Frank information?
2: Yes.
1: DO-23, it'll be fairly severe. CONT, substance possible, no RX, possibly prescription, 4 count, theft second.
2: Right,

0: here. Now, both units will be clear also.
1: K-13.
0: There are two temporary protection orders served. I believe those are in the flag, but they have been served.
1: K-13, 1149.

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0: 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I believe you may have closed out that trespass on the reopen. 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
0: K-24, I'm referenced the trespass. Suspect is Sam Claytis, and I'll be out with him in those vehicles, and I'm aware of his Charles.
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2: That RO, that vehicle.
1: 1-K-4, I've involved them in the call already.
2: Copy that. According to Social Security staff policy, they ended up trespassing him and he has agreed to leave. He's currently sitting in his car waiting for his spouse to leave. So we'll be clear. I'll do a report.
1: 1-K-4, 11-58.
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0: 317 Roman Thomas, service location known, no status, no security.
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2: Whatever, coming at you, South Patrol's lobby contact for harassment, 81 Lincoln. Okay, 27, 11, 59.

0: 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Charles John John 7145. 2011 Subaru Impreza. Expired 060526. Ramiro Sandova Camarillo of Wenatchee, also.
1: 24.
0: Charles Sam Sam, 9145, 2002 Toyota Echo, expired 05-30-26. Maria Sorkova Bentley of Wenatchee, also.
1: Go ahead.
0: Cuevas, license, 2048. Also. K-24.
1: Joe Sam Cuevas permanently trespassed from the address in that other trespassing call, and this call can be closed out report narrative also.
0: K-24.
1: The other parking ban on school trust can be closed out report narrative.
0: K-34, told you.

0: 24. That reference the trespass call. You can assign that to me and close that report.
1: K24, 204.
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0: 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Expired 11 of 21, registered to a Jonathan Allen out of Aberdeen.
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0: 034, 12-0-5.

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1: 1K47, they've been very delayed. I'll check and see if anyone else is having issues.
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Sir, Tom Shawnee County West Patrol, Hill, 83 Lincoln. 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

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RP has Frank with Charles, violent person, known to abuse drugs. 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
0: Yeah, it was a disabled vehicle. Charles North, David 297, Grant Road, and South Stolen Avenue.
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1: Zero 24, I'll be out with this disabled vehicle. He's got a tow en route. Start me in a public.
0: Yeah, 24, 12.

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0: 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I'm going to Center Patrols, Best 88 Lincoln.
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0: Okay, 47, 1234.

0: 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All I got was an open mic. Copy, 1234.
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0: 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I'll keep looking.
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0: Officer, we're calling at you, Center Patrol 911. Monkey 47, possibly in the area of 2nd Street and North Wenatchee Avenue. An open line with a male yelling and swearing. There was some pounding heard as well. The caller disconnected. On callback, he possibly mentioned being south of 2nd Street. Said something about a bus driver blocking a ramp and was very upset.
1: 47, I'll check it out.
0: 1247,
2: 1243. Aircom 1DO18, I'm still not receiving the returns, but in local, last of Lewis, Lincoln Edward, William Ida Sam is showing clear. Douglas County Patrol Station.

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0: 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Unable to locate anything like that in the area for a few blocks. Clearing to report.
1: Okay, 47, 12, 71.

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Sustain 1205 Fuller Street, number B, and keep time out 1262.

0: on letter 4 in Ballard, and waiting on Sunset Highway 38th Street in Eastern Natchez. Waiting problem, Sunset Highway 38th Street in Eastern Natchez, time out 1254.
1: K30, 800 block North Emerson Ave. The homeless male approaching vehicles and yelling and swearing. No weapons seen. Last seen southbound on Emerson.
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0: 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Returns are very, very delayed. 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
1: 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I'm not going to contact him. 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

0: Italian 91, Schlein County 9, Tender 31, Brush 31, Schlein County 6, Tender 60, a brush fire. 18615 River Road, Italian 91, Schlein County 9, Tender 31, Brush 31, Schlein County 6, Tender 60, a brush fire. 18615 River Road in Plain, 1360.
1: K-13-1316.

0: Tally 91, Chelan County 9, Tender 31, Brush 31, Chelan County 6, Tender 60, a brush fire, 18615 River Road in Plain. Tally 91, Chelan County 9, Tender 31, Brush 31, Chelan County 6, Tender 60, brush fire, 18615 River Road, 1317.
1: Be back at 3239 Airway Street, Southeast.

Chilean County 9, brush fire 18615 River Road. Chilean County 9, brush fire 18615 River Road, plane 1322.

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0: 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Engine 71, station 151, a sick person, 323 West Manson Road, Lakeview Drive-In, 1326.
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3: River comes 10 to 31 heavy, same traffic.

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1: Multiple units covering last unit, go ahead.
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1: Theo 30.
2: Can you reopen case number 2426 also?
1: Theo 30.
2: Theo 34, and I will be en route to the suspect's address. Attempt to locate him.
1: DO 34, I, correction, DO 30, I copy 1330. Ergom, other unit that had traffic, go ahead. Ergom, K17 status.
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0: Where was I'm going to actually South Patrol, injury accident. 1127, 1101 Millardale Ave, Wenatchee High School. A vehicle crashed into a light pole. Two people injured. They're in the parking lot.
1: 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Injury accident, 1101 Millardale, Wenatchee High School, timeout 1339.

0: Hoist Americom, I'll be in the area. Are they in the parking lot? With them, we'll be in the west end of the parking lot.
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1: Monkey 30, you were covered. What was the last on that?
0: Linda Jean Andrews, 09,
1: 01,
2: 1944. Monkey 30, 1349. Monkey 27, Rebecca. Monkey 27. It looks like they hit a light pole pretty good. It's bent over. Fire's advising that some of those are high voltage. Can you contact, it might be CZ or it might be City, to come take a look at it?
1: Monkey 27, 1349.

0: 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Rebecca Andrews is 2029 on an ID only. 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

0: Steel, Dirty River, come.
1: Yeah.
0: 34 will have custody of that subject for violation of no contact order, DD, and I'll be clear.
1: Steel 30, 14.

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1: This is not going to be a theft, it's going to be a civil. It's going to be related to last night, civil 9812. All that's coming.
0: Copy,
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0: 47, can you confirm she only wants a call with the sound?
1: One 247, affirm.
0: Copy, he's cleared, no report.
1: 1-2-47, 14-11.

0: also for coming out to South Patrol's vehicle, that reopened vehicle theft, 115 Lincoln.
1: 1K27, 1411.
2: 1K30 to 27, I could take it, it was mine from yesterday.
0: River Common Natural Patrols for information, we're sending aid to 500 Okanagan Ave, Unit 1 for a cardiac.
2: 1K4.
0: 1K4, 1412.

Macomb Battalion 1, Ladder 10, 13 Ballard Ambulance, an overdose at 500 Okanagan, number 1. An overdose at 500 Okanagan Avenue, apartment number 1, time off 1813.

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1: K-43, is that Catholic Charities?
0: Right, Catholic Family Charities is one thing.
1: K-43, 1418.
0: Yes, that's what we're calling in the area.
1: 1418.
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2: 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If you just want to add them to the local, no, it was a heroin overdose. Clear it. 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

0: 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My family got that return. It's going to be David 01123 Adam is a 2022 Honda Ridgeline. Expiration 8 of 26. Registered to Charles Wallace out of India.
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0: Servicom West Patrol, Smoke Honda Civil, 124. All I got was on that clip. K31-1456. K24.
1: Can you confirm the expiration on that registration? I have a
0: second. I cannot. I'm not getting returned. 1453.

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2: 43 to copy, I'm on a 911.
1: And then we need clear all those 43
2: did not copy, I was on the phone.
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0: 1536. 26, engine 61 Ballard ambulance, unknown injury accident, Hay Canyon Road and US Highway 2, Kashmir, unknown injury accident. Hay Canyon Road and US Highway 2, timeout 1530.

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1: Okay, 59.
0: 59, Dunworth Park, there's two jet skis that are beached in the swimming area. RP told them they're not supposed to be there and they ignored her.
1: 59.
0: 15, 12.

Speaking 15.

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There's a DOT crosswalk light in the road with power exposed. You could advise DOT of that, too. 561, 1516.

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1: Yeah, we're not getting returns.
0: Got it,
1: 1522.

192 South Patrol's traffic. 1K27, this will be Ferry Street and South Mission Street. A white Honda Civic hatchback, Westing headed down Bridge Street. License Charles Norman Mary 0586, occupied by two females. Almost struck three vehicles. RP is no longer following.

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2: They're coming at you, South Patrols, ATL. 1K27, this will be the GSB West, a Kate Martin. Last seen wearing base shirt, black jeans, was last seen walking westbound across the bridge, has a William, unknown date of birth for the 13-year-old male.
3: I believe we found him yesterday and brought him in on a warrant.
2: Warrant K27, 1527.

0: American 1K 27 North, it's traffic offense Charles Nora Mary 0586 between the white 2000 Honda Civic hatchback 09-26 registered to a Justin Hammerling out of Wenatchee.
1: I'm out of position for that traffic offense being cleared out, no report, and assign me the ETL.
0: Okay, 27, 15, 20.

0: Y37, reference the ATL subject made across the bridge in the direction of travel. And RP is the app.
1: I'm assuming he hasn't been reported a runaway or anything.
0: Y37, I'm checking on that now.

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1: 1535.
2: K1-0,
1: explained the city ordinance to that subject. He stated he understood to get out of the tree open for patrol tomorrow at 1530 hours. He's living in the vehicle.
2: Okay, 1-0, 1536.

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1: 34.
2: 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Can't have it. Okay.
1: 34, 1546.

0: Vertacom, Lancer South Patrol is reopened, traffic fence.
1: 1K27, Vertacom, I see it, is it just the one calling?
0: 1K27, it appears to be the RP calling back in. I suppose this will be for North Patrols. It'll be by Denny's northbound towards Walmart.
1: I copy, we're all out of position. Cleared up, report.
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0: State Line 4, come traffic stop. Toughing Boy, Henry King, 4647. I'll be in the 700 block of US 2.
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2: Charles 93657 Union, PD 83, in the block of Ice Temple Road.
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0: Maricom 1 Active South Patrols, traffic pens.
1: 1K30.
0: This will be South Mary Street and South Ferry Street, heading up Ferry. A white work truck almost caused an accident on the bridge, cut off RP and others, crossing up Ferry towards Pioneer School. RP is no longer flowing.
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0: 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First come on at you, North Patrols, lose conduct, 142 Lincoln.
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0: River Cop Station 75, Rescue 71, Station 151, sick person 11262 South Lakeshore Road in Chelan. Sick person 11262 South Lakeshore Road, Chelan. Timeout 1604. 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
1: Nicholas Lee Myers, 10985, physical, 6 foot 165, brown and brown, out of your office for controlled substance possession.
0: CO 21, will you confirm that, please?
1: 6807. It's confirmed.
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0: To Charles Henry 0035 and a check went out of Idaho as a victim.
1: Go ahead.
0: Last cell, Charles Adam Sam, Tom.
1: This will be the 2700 block Northwest Columbia, red logging truck parked on 27th, sticking out into the roadway on a busy street and creating a possible traffic hazard.
0: Yeah,
1: 16 minutes.

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0: 611.

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0: 24.

0: 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Myself at 24 will be away at 2120 Rough Island Road. I didn't disturb that bell I ran earlier.
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1: 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Just the way out of the book.
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0: 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Headache, 301 Patton Street, Kashmir. 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
0: Charles George Frank, 6933, and you, driver.
1: Go ahead.
0: Driver 1, last Cathcart, first of Sharon, middle Emory, date of birth 11-17-48.
1: Go ahead.
0: Last of McGuire, first of Killian with K-King, middle R. Ray, date of birth 10-12-07. And no readbacks if everything's good.
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0: Tower, Hamonachi North, harassment, my place, 154. 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
0: Okay, 30, this will be a phone call. 1650.
1: 30. Okay, 32, River Com, clear. Also.
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2: Okay, 32, 1650.

0: 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All tires are up.
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